0: Taoist monks had good intention playing doctor with what God's got. We saw divine intervention rattle through the bones of everybody that was ever shot.
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Much respect to all the DJs that play real house music. Dimitri in Paris. 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Mandrax in Switzerland. Little Louis Vega. Kenny Dope Gonzalez. Frankie Knuckles. Todd Terry. Roger Sanchez and all the DJs who keep New York's underground house sound alive.

getting off on the way things are. Could it be living their life the way they can taste and smell it? Grateful for the things it brings, not asking where they come from. Our buddies become the ground for the animals to walk on.

Every other day, I walk down to the lake, settle among the reeds, watching their columns teeter and bow, wondering how they casual knots. But is the wind these days just weigh a ton? Well, our bodies become the ground for the animals to walk on.

city is, but a more bearable way of feeling like shit. I might have been one of those who said that, but for now I'm

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0: Roger, you can move your tags. 8624, closed check and lock, 44 switch overbrook. Either OYE, Paxson, OYW switch woodbine, no position. And closed check and lock, JO4E switch at JO over.

Somatics is a system of slow, mindful movement. It's different from yoga because it's functional movement, and the form of the movement is entirely secondary to the quality of the movement. Soma is a Greek word pertaining to the living body, and somatics is our experience within our living body. Somatic movement education pertains to the awareness within our body as we move slowly. Everybody benefits from these movements, but if you are sitting in your office every day for long hours, you'll benefit even more because you'll be accumulating tension and stress. But if you're an athlete, if you're an old person, or you're a young person, you will get the benefits from these movements. The principles of this work is very important. One must move slowly, with awareness, with comfort and ease, and pay attention to the sensations while you're moving. Whatever muscle you're moving, really try to be aware of the sensations in that area. If you work slowly, with awareness and comfort and ease, you're bound to be successful and release all your stress and tensions and pain. This time I'm going to lead you through a class of office somatics. So find yourself sitting comfortably on the chair, a little bit away from the back of the chair. Feel your sit bones in the chair and just relax here for a moment.

us. That's no coincidence. The fusion, the fusion. New formulas calling you to move around.

couldn't find another one for a while. For because it was an all-burning feeling in my chest to fill the void of a long night unwatched by, well, the sun, until the morn, until when, well, the sun's reborn.

but more so I was in the grass. So I was chilling out, but with a very drifting mind. So I was on the ground, circa planet Earth,